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Some Red Hot Chili Peppers. And I'm going to give it away.

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Get me back my bullets has to be my favorite song. Cats official anniversary trading cards. Have you started your collection? If you haven't done so, you need to do so. We still have card number one, and we're holding out. We're not giving them all away as far as number one goes because, you know, we want you to start it at any time up until the end of the year. So we have available cards 1 through 6 and all-star card number 2. And next chance for you to start that collection is going to be this Monday, 1 p.m. to 3 p.m. at David Stanley Chrysler Jeep Dodge, Southeast 29th and Midwest City. And if you can't make that date, then Thursday, September 10th, 4 p.m. to 6 p.m. at Liquid Vapor Lounge, 6608 North May Avenue. Those are going to be the next two spots for you to start that collection. So collect, trade, rock on with the Cats official anniversary trading card. Pearl Jam on the way. Led Zeppelin also. Ozzy. I'm going to make you bad. I'm going to make you real bad.

Pearl Jam making us feel alive on KATT 100.5. The Warning. That's the title of the band. The Warning. And the name of the song is Kerosene.

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Temple of the Dog with a tribute to Andrew Wood. May he rest in peace, a mother laboon. 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All right. 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Rare imports, latest reissues coming straight from his turntable to your ears in the highest fidelity. So yeah, get waxed to static. New rock from the Foo Fighters, Kid Rock or Bob Ritchie on the way. Faith No More also. Linkin Park. In the end, you are listening to 100.5 FM.

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Giovanni and the Hired Guns, KATT 100.5. Diamond Ballroom's going to be heating up on November 7th, which is a Saturday, and it's going to be heating up because of this one reason. Many Kisses coming to Oklahoma City in the Diamond Ballroom. Yeah, we are presenting our 50th anniversary birthday bash, and you get to check out the makeup, the leather heels, the fire-breathing, blood-spitting annex of the hottest, littlest band in the world, literally, Many Kiss. Joining them, Krulligans, Ozolution, and tickets are underpriced. They're under the table for this Vegas-caliber show. 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November 7th. And this comes to you from DCF Concerts and 100.5. Faith No More with that floppy fish.

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21: Even at 8:30 at night, it's like, what is it? It's not 8:30. I'm sorry. It's 9:30. And it's still hot out there. Ready for some cold temps where it's just like you walk outside and you just feel frozen. Ugh. I am waiting for those days. Until then, got to deal with this oven-like temps. Feel like you got to have a re-shower, re-wipe, re-energize because it's just draining. All right, I'll get myself under control about the weather. Okay, you all know how I feel. Puddle of Mud, Metallica, knocking on heaven's door.

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This weekend, the unofficial end of summer. And for many of us, we are celebrating outdoors. So before fall temperatures are setting in, remember, while you're making those memories with friends and family, always plan a safe ride home if you've been drinking, and have a safe and happy Labor Day weekend. This comes to you from Parrish Devon Injury Lawyers and 100.5 KATT. 3 days grace on the way. 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

damn, you actually did come naked. Wow. For those of you out there who did come in your birthday suits, that was just awesome. That was awesome to see so many naked people. I guess a lot of you aren't prudes. Or you're just like free about yourself. 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

Welcome to Paradise. We have cookies. KATT 100.5 FM. I am Daryl Page. Thank you for tuning in with me on this Saturday evening. I will be back in the studio at 1 a.m. with the Church of Rock 100.5 The Cat. Services start promptly at 1 a.m. So some Sandy, some Salvation, and a whole lot of pure rock on that early Sunday morning. Talking about some pure rock. Symphony of Destruction, Megadeth, on Oklahoma's Home, Your Home.

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1: Welcome to the Labor Day weekend edition of the world famous Hard Drive. I'm Lou Brutus, reminding you that the best Labor Day weekends always involve the least amount of labor. So please act accordingly. This week on the show, my guest will include In This Moment, Theory of a Dead Man, Black Veil Brides, Tom Morello, and Tim Montana. We'll get you plugged in with Silver Tongue, and we will unveil the brand new Screamer of the Week. We'll begin the musical proceedings, the Hard Drive double dose of Five Finger Death Punch, who will start their legacy tour back up in Colorado on Tuesday. First up, Nails in the Coffin, Five Finger Death Punch on the world famous Hard Drive. Welcome aboard.
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0: Hard drive double dose of Five Finger Death Punch, Living the Dream and Nails in the Coffin. I'm Lou Brutus. Time now to get you plugged in on the world famous hard drive with an excellent band out of Maryland I recently saw at Rockfest, Silver Tongue. Speed from the group joins me now. Tell me about the tune Red.
1: Wow, this one got built off of relationships. And like everyone goes through relationships, but not everyone sees it the same way. So this is where Red fell into play. Like we were coming from a different angle on the song itself. We were able to see it, flip it around, and now you're seeing from a whole different point of view of how relationships are dealt when you really care for someone, but you know that I got to let them go because I'm not good enough for them. And that's where Red came into play.

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1: Hey, what's up, everyone? This is Brent from the band Shinedown saying congratulations and happy 30th anniversary to the incredible Hard Drive.

0: That is Shinedown on the world famous hard drive. I'm Lou Brutus, joined now by my old friends Maria and Chris of In This Moment, who recently dropped their phenomenal new album, Witch. Tell me about the song I Want to Believe.
1: Oh, we love
2: Hi, Lou.
1: you. Thank you so much for having us. I Want to Believe, featuring Rory from Dayseeker. I mean, first, Chris, what should we talk about first? Rory from Dayseeker or the meaning of the song? What do you think?
2: I mean, the song has all kinds of different levels. It's one of the first songs that we started working on for the album, and it has been through so many different transformations and ups and downs. And, you know, we knew it was special, but we spent so much time working on it. So it feels like kind of a saga to us in that way.
1: Yeah, we knew it had this really special feeling, this like sense of exhilaration to me. I wanted it to have a meaning of kind of hope and within desperation, you know, kind of you have to push to find that light and you have to believe. You can't like surrender and retreat. And so kind of the meaning of that was in there, but I kept feeling like it should be have another singer on there. And Rory sounds like an angel to me. He has the most purest and like beautiful, and the clarity in his voice and the notes that he hits. He's got just this tone. And so we were like, gosh, he would be so beautiful on this song. I'm like, he'll sound better than I do. Now here we are, just released the video, just released the song. And I feel exhilarated with excitement to have him collaborating with us and have the world hear the song finally.

0: gods. You guys have done a number of covers through the years. You've got to have some good stories about stuff that never made it out, though.
1: I've told this story before, and I take no credit for it, and also I take no blame, but thankfully it was never released, so I can't take the blame. In 2014, we're in the studio working on a record with Bob Rock, and our label comes to us and says, it's big business right now for rock bands to cover 70s classic songs. I think this is around the time that Five Finger Death Punch had put out the Bad Company cover. And so our label suggested, inexplicably, for us to cover the Hot Chocolate song, Emily. Not Hot Chocolate's biggest song, by any means. For anybody who doesn't know, that's the I Believe in Miracles band, You Sexy Thing. And we tried in earnest to do this cover to, you know, because we were, you know, the label was supporting us. They were doing this big record with Bob Rock. There's a lot of money being spent. So we tried our best. I can report that Black Veil Brides doing Emily by Hot Chocolate did not work out to the degree that we had maybe hoped. But we did do, I tried to swerve the label and I said, well, what if we did another pop song that was a big hit from the 70s? And we tried I Was Made for Loving You. And there is a demo version of that that exists that was recorded in the rehearsal space with Bob Rock. So there's a Bob Rock produced Black Veil Brides covering I Was Made for Loving You that's never seen the light of day.

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Hour two of Hard Drive underway with the latest from A Perfect Circle. The tune is Starless. Best to Maynard James Keenan as he continues to recuperate following his latest hip replacement surgery. I'm Lou Brutus. We now check into the topsy-turvy world of rock and roll gossip and news that we call dirt. The Vans Warped Tour heading to Florida for its final stop of 2026, and 311 have joined the bill. The gig is going to be November 14 at the Camping World Stadium campus in Orlando. The lineup is also going to feature All That Remains, Dropkick Murphys, Sublime, Insane Clown Posse, and dozens of others. If you have time over the weekend, try to find an IMAX theater that is still showing the new film from Ghost, Too Big to Rig. It was captured during Ghost's sold-out shows in Mexico City, features Papa Five Perpetua and the Nameless Ghouls going through songs from across the band's catalog. Ghost has also shared a performance of Umbra from the film, giving the fans a look at the massive production of the Skeletour. Too Big to Rig, of course, follows the band's 2024 concert film, Right Here, Right Now. Finally, a celebration marking 50 years since the release of the Ramones' legendary self-titled debut album was held at Hollywood Forever Cemetery in Los Angeles. Yes, they do music events there. It was hosted by John Travolta, an old friend of late Ramones founder and guitarist Johnny Ramone, who was buried in the cemetery. The sold-out tribute band featured Tim Armstrong of Rancid, Billy Joe Armstrong of Green Day, Travis Barker of Blink-182, and Ramones member CJ Ramone. They were joined by a ton of guests for a 17-song set. That's all the dirt that's fit to dish since we're talking the Ramones. Here are The Offspring and their brand new cover of the Ramones, I Wanna Be Sedated, on Hard Drive.

0: The Offspring on Hard Drive and their phenomenal new cover of the Ramones' I Wanna Be Sedated. I'm Lou Brutus, joined now by my close personal friend, Tim Montana. You have a ton of Hollywood friends and rock star friends, in particular, Billy Gibbons of ZZ Top. Is there any quality that all of them might have in common?
1: I don't know. I think some authenticity, and it's a weird thing because all the guys I know that are, you know, like pretty super famous human beings are very humble, real, but they're also like characters in their own right. You know, like Billy is an absolute character. Adore him. Wouldn't change him if I could. But it's always a trip hanging out with him. You know, you never know what's going to happen. There's going to be tacos involved, but I don't know what makes them humble. I've actually thought about that because all the people in my circle that I'm fortunate enough to hang around with are really nice people, right? You know, and I even travel with Billy at the airport when I'm like, hey, man, you know, I kind of act as, you know, getting him through the airport at times. Like, hey, we got to catch the flight. You know, I've traveled with him so much for over a decade. I'm like, hey, this and that. Are these pictures too much? Was that person too aggressive? And he's like, no, man, it's not a problem when they ask for photos. It's a problem if they stop asking. So you take the photo. And then he always gives people something. He'll sign something or give him a dice out of his pocket. He gives him an experience. But then you go out in the world when I'm not with Billy and I overhear people talking and they go, man, I just wanted a selfie and he threw dice with me. But he gives everyone a story and that just kind of travels around. So I don't know what makes them that way. I think they're just good humans, good souls, good spirits, but I don't hang out with any people that aren't that way, you know, so.

0: From out of Buffalo, New York, that is Ryan Purds on Hard Drive with a tune called Sour. I'm Lou Brutus. Tom Morello joins me now. Tom, you are gearing up for the incredible Power to the People Festival outside of Washington, D.C., October 3rd. Foo Fighters, Serj Tankian, Taylor Momsen, special performance from Bruce Springsteen, dozens of others. Will you be able to soak up some of that music that day, or are you going to be busy running this thing?
1: Probably the latter. Probably the latter. But it's a labor of love. And the good news is, when you've got artists of that caliber, you know, look, I'm not going to have to worry about Bruce Springsteen deciding to play some good songs on that. You know, and back to the beginning, there was a little bit more negotiation about set lists that went on. This one, I'm pretty confident everybody's going to know the assignment.
0: So what's the best way people can follow along if they can't make the show itself?
1: So we're working there. Hopefully there'll be a live stream that will be well announced prior to the show. We want everybody to be able to, you know, to tune into it. We're working on that now. But my hope is that there will be, my anticipation is that there will be a live stream that people can check.

0: From his forthcoming new album, Everyone Gets Everything They Want, which drops September 25th, Tom Morello on Hard Drive with Date Night. I'm the Sonic Warrior, Lou Brutus. Music from Papa Roach and Des Rocks are on deck. Then we will talk making new music through the years with our old friend Tyler Connolly from Theory of a Dead Man. They just dropped their phenomenal new EP, Part 1, Funeral Songs.
1: Hey, good morning. You're heading to the airport, right?
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0: from that gentleman back in July at Rockfest, Dez rocks on Hard Drive, When the Love is Gone. I'm Lou Brutus, joined now by an old friend of the show, Tyler Connolly from Theory of a Dead Man, who dropped their excellent new Part 1 Funeral Songs EP. Do you still get emotional about putting new stuff out after all these years?
1: I think so. I've always been a songs guy. Like, if I had to choose, I love touring, but it's such a dichotomous thing. I don't find a lot of creative energy in touring. It's almost like dudes in a frat house. You're just doing whatever you want, eat whatever you want, go on stage, run around like kids. But I've always been a very creative guy. So for me, I feel like I'm a songs guy. So for me, like, I've always felt this elation, feel complete. It's cathartic, right? As they say, like writing something and there's a release. So for me, there's a massive accomplishment for doing one song. So I don't, the only thing I miss, I think, which I think as a band, we miss the jewel case with the fold out, the old lyrics and the thank yous. And we still kind of do that, but there is something that is sad that is lost with the new generation is making an album that, like Pink Floyd, that goes song to song. And there is bookends. There's a song that definitely is the first track and the song that's like, well, hope you had fun, kids. Here's the last track that makes sense. So there's that part of it. But beyond that, it doesn't matter to me. It's just, I love writing songs. Oh.

0: home.
1: From their newly released EP, Part One, Funeral Songs, that is Winnebago, Lay Low, from Theory of a Dead Man. 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
1: 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I'm Lou Brutus, and this is the brand new Screamer of the Week. 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

0: There you have the brand new Screamer of the Week on the world famous hard drive. The band is Catch Your Breath. The song, Red Alert. That'll do it for the show this week. 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Me, I'm Lou Brutus, leaving you with the words of writer Dr. Hunter S. Thompson. What would Dr. Darwin do under these circumstances? I'll catch you next week on Hard Drive.
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The memory remains. The Church of Rock 100.5, The Cat, some Sandy, some Salvation. And I know I got a whole lot of pure rock on this early Sunday morning. I am Terrell Page. Services have now started. So please, take your seats. 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
2: Chance of rain on Thursday. Winds are going to be out of the southeast, 10 to 20 miles per hour today. Triple-digit temps, yeah, I know. I'm tired of them also. So all week long, it's just going to be hot. And with that rain on Thursday, just going to be nice and muggy. So make sure you are drinking plenty of water throughout the day. Getting tongue-tied this morning. I don't know why. Tom Petty, Shinedown, some Guns N' Roses, Mr. Brownstone.

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0: Goodbye Summer, also known as the summer where you couldn't go anywhere without somebody flying a drone overhead. Just kind of a jerk move. But the footage is pretty cool.
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Some Twisted Sister on the way. Alice in Chains, also Foghat. Shinedown, making us feel young again.

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Whatever it is, Twisted Sister's just not going to take it. 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I don't want it, whatever it is. Unless it's money or other things. 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
1: Yeah. 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

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Every wall that I knock down is just a wall that I replace. I'm in a race against myself, I try to keep a steady pace. 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

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Yes, it's the Cat's Vinyl Hour, 60 minutes of all vinyl, and it's coming straight to your ears from Jake's turntable. 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

It's Labor Day weekend, which pretty much means the end of summer. It could be worse. You could be losing your hair. Oh, wait, you are? Sorry, my bad. Rock 100.5, The Cat.

The only beautiful people I know is Velvet Sky and Angelina Love. Oh, Velvet Sky. Oh, man. She was a beautiful person. So was Angelina Love. But out of the two, I think Velvet Sky was a lot better looking. That's just my honest opinion. And, of course, I'm talking about two TNA Knockouts Tag Team Champions. You know, I don't even know what they're up to these days. Yeah, and even then, wrestling now. I mean, I like the fact that the women are getting better representation, but it's just, seems like everything's just getting washed out, becoming a parody of itself. Queen Evanescence, Wage War on the way. Die for You, New Rock, from Ashes to New.

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Yes, the Church of Rock 100.5, the Cat. 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
13: Why won't this heat dome just vacate Oklahoma's metro area? Other places, yeah, you can stick around, but over the metro, please. Over Oklahoma City, please go away. We don't want no triple digits. I mean, I'm ready for the highs to be mid-70s like lows this week. You know what I'm saying? That's what I'm saying. Pantera on the way, The Warning, For Whom the Bell Tolls from Metallica.

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0: 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What the f***? 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

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The Foo Fighters. I have the brand new song from the Foo Fighters on the way. Also, Harvey Danger. 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

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I don't know. 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

Drowning Pools, letting the bodies hit the floor on the legendary KATT. Five-flavor fruit punch on the way. Bon Jovi, Papa Roach next hour. I want to believe in this moment. New rock on this early Sunday morning.

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2: Days are getting shorter. I think what? We are about a month and a half away from a daylight savings time, and I can't tell you how much I am looking forward to it. I am one of those people. I don't like long days. I want a short day and a long night. Yeah, Rock 100 for a high today. We have already hit the low for today. We're hanging around mid-70s, so yeah. Winds are going to be out of the southeast, 15 to 20 miles per hour, so yeah. Music on the way. Pantera, 3 Days Grace on the way. Metallica, KATT.

0: and your delicious chocolate-covered bananas, which we are sexually secure enough to eat. 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

She hates me. Sierra Mist. She still hates me. I don't know why. All I did was just open up a can and then drink it. I didn't know it was the last can. I didn't. Really didn't know. And that's why she still hates me. For opening up a simple can. Cage the Elephant, Led Zeppelin on the way. 3 Days Grace, Rock 100.5.

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burning for you. Hey, you know, if you're burning for somebody, that means you need to go see a doctor, okay? Because that's not natural. 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

Kerstin with the warning on Oklahoma's home for Pure Rock, KATT. Yeah. Tomorrow, Labor Day. Head out to David Stanley Chrysler Jeep Dodge in Midwest City before the end of day and get in and get yourself a new car, truck, or SUV. 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That little bastard took off with my precious. He better give it back.

Foxy Lady, some Jimi Hendrix, KATT 100.5 FM. Up next at 7 a.m. is, what is up next? Oh, Sunday Morning Magazine. Kind of had a glitch in the matrix. Forgot what was next. Yeah. Sunday Morning Magazine, time to see what's going on in here in the community. I will be back in the later half of the 7 a.m. hour to check in on you one last time for this morning. I Know Evil, Fozzy, on Oklahoma's home for Pure Rock.

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After you rattle the cage, I don't know how you're going to feel.

0: Shine Down, Young Again, the Church of Rock 100.5, The Cat. Hopefully you have some salvation, some sanitation, some satanization, some prostration, evolution, flockification, mummification, modification, modernification. I know, whatever cation you have received, you're welcome. All right, I will be back in the studio tomorrow for Labor Day. Noon to 6, join me then. Till all are one, keep one foot in the grave, one hand on the wheel, one eye on the prize. 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
13: Hi, we meet again. It's time to spin some records. The Cat's Waxed Ecstatic is on. Spend the week looking for records, and trust me, put a lot of miles on the Gene Machine this week, looking for records across the city, Choctaw, Midwest City, in town, Norman. Found some great stuff and borrowed some stuff from our friends over at Monkey Feet on Classen, including the opening salvos. Great albums from bands that you probably never heard of. We call this segment Old Music Discovery, where you may be hearing it for the first time and learning about it and getting turned on to it. It's a German pressing in the two spot, a white label promo of an Irish blues rock band from the 60s with a guy named Rory Gallagher. The band would go on to play the Isle of Wight Festival with Hendrix and The Who in 1970. But in 69, they put out their debut album, self-titled, and the big song, or their biggest hit, was Blister on the Moon. That's what we'll spin for you in the two spot. And starting the show with the band called Gun. Only had a couple of albums, but the band itself featured a couple of brothers, the Gervitz brothers. They would go on to form the Baker Gervitz Army with Ginger Baker of Cream. Had extensive discography with the second band, but Gun itself only had two albums. This is the debut from 69. U.S. side, this is an Epic Records pressing with the yellow labels. Race with the Devil is the song that was their big hit off of that. So Gun and Taste start the Cat's Waxed Ecstatic this Sunday morning on the Cat.

Shake. We're spinning the records this morning as we do every Sunday at 10 a.m. on to track three. It's a Colorado band from the late 60s. And just a side note about these individuals, the bass player in this band would go on to play with Joe Walsh and Barnstorm. Also do some work with Elton John, and he was a studio session musician. And then two other members of this band would go on to start Sugarloaf. Of course, Sugarloaf being a Colorado band as well. Band I'm referring to is a band called Beast, and their self-titled album from 1970 on Evolution Records here in the U.S. Move Mountain, You Got It, is the song we'll spin for you and drop the stylus on for the Cats Wax Sticks Attic.

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23: Do you remember the nervous excitement of your first day of college? I just went to my 40th high school reunion. Can't believe it. I still remember those folks like it was yesterday. For today's incoming freshmen, that anxiety you and I probably felt now starts months earlier, online. Before freshmen ever set foot on campus, a lot of them now feel pressure to find their friends, even their roommates, through incoming class social media groups. Now, this sounds harmless enough, but a lot of these pages are in fact run by outside companies, not the schools. Some even charge a fee to post. Put another way, they're profiting off of kids' anxiety about being lonely. Here's the thing. You don't need your friends picked out before day one. I can almost guarantee you the best friends your kids are going to make are the ones they meet the old-fashioned way, face-to-face. I'm Dr. Sanjay Gupta, helping you live a better life.
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30: And we return for segment two of the Cat's Waxed Ecstatic, our real vinyl hour, where we drop the real stylus and cart right on top of some vinyl and let the grooves do the rocking here on KATT in Oklahoma City. I'm Jake. I look for it. I spend my own money on it. The station doesn't give me money or reimburse me at all. It's all because I love it, and I love sharing it with you. And of course, the passion for music, even if it's 50 years old, doesn't matter to me. It just gives me purpose, and I love sharing it with you, and I hope you enjoy it as well. Segment two here has some great music in it as well, and recently found Pink Floyd's album Saucer Full of Secrets, and a Canadian pressing here in town, their ninth Canadian pressing out of Ontario, Canada. Don't ask me how these records end up from Ontario, Canada and Oklahoma, but I guess it just happens. It could be because of, you know, e-commerce sites like eBay or whatever, they eventually get here. Or maybe millet, it has something to do, I don't know, hockey. You never know. There could be 1,000 scenarios. Anyways, the ninth Canadian pressing, which is pretty cool because they actually use the 1960s U.S. Capitol labels for this, which is weird. And I love it. And that's why I bought it. And it sounds pretty good. Set the Controls to the Heart of the Sun is the song we'll spin in the five spot. And then also found this odd Jimi Hendrix record. And when Hendrix came out, even though he was from the U.S., he was signed to the Who's label, Track Records, and that was a U.K. thing. And he was popular in the U.K. first and then popular over here. Anyways, this is a weird 1970 Track Records reissue from the U.K., and it mirrored the U.K. track listing because the U.S. one was different. U.S. had 11 songs on it, I believe, maybe 12. No, 11, and then here in the U.K. it had, 10. 10 in the U.K., so it was, and the track listing was out of order. They're different, and it's so weird to look at. Anyways, on the labels of this particular pressing, it says M in a triangle, which stands for mono, but clearly some songs are in stereo, so they had stereo mono, but they pressed it as a mono only, I guess, disc, which makes sense because at the time they were still making a lot of mono records, but starting to press more stereo. Getting to that point. Anyways, it happened quite a bit. So, Lisu, are you experienced the Backtrack 10 is, I think it's a budget line that they did in the UK for Track Records. And the Are You Experienced album, the song is what we'll play for you. So it's Hendrix Floyd as we continue the Cat's Wax Ecstatic.

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But first, are you experienced?

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Have you ever been experienced? Well, I have. Let me prove it to you.

We shall continue to spin more vinyl for the Cats Waxed Ecstatic, more of segment two. Track 6 and 7, The Sweet, Give Us a Wink, came out in 1976. Have a U.S. Capitol pressing, but the only reason why I'm playing this is because it has a local radio sticker from 1976 on it that I've never seen before. And I love that because one thing I know about Capitol Records, they punched holes in the cover, like circular holes, to demark that they were promo pressings. And of course, we did this at the Cat in the 80s and 90s. We would actually sticker CDs with Cat stickers, and that way they knew, and they would also, the labels would damage the barcode so they couldn't be scanned 9 times out of 10. Sometimes they didn't. A lot of times they did, but we would sticker them to kind of say, hey, this disc came from the Cat. Thank you for listening, blah, blah, blah. So this is Sweet, Give Us a Wink, Healer. Great song. And this was the first Sweet album that the members of the band did not have other people writing for them. So they were on their own, doing their own thing, and it shows because this is a great song. Big fan of Emerson, Lake, and Palmer because Out of the Ashes of King Crimson came ELP, and a big fan of the self-titled debut from 1971. Actually bought a white label promo, the Monarch Pressing, U.S. Atlantic Records from 71. Let's do Knife Edge. ELP, The Sweet, continue the Cat's Vinyl Hour.

A lot of old music discovery this morning. Ain't nothing wrong with that. But some more modern stuff for you is my friends over at Atlantic sent me some copies of albums I didn't have, including Shinedown, the Attention album from 2018. Pretty awesome 45 RPM double disc pressing, black vinyl, not this goofy colored weird variant stuff. Just straight up 45 RPM, black wax, We're Gonna Rock Devil in the ninth spot. And then Highly Suspect was another one got in the mail. The album from 4 years ago called The Midnight Demon Club. Interesting title, some interesting songs on it, but Pink Lullaby's a rocker, so that's US side, Roadrunner Records. Highly Suspect, Shinedown, some more modern vinyl for your Sunday morning here on The Cap.

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around. And that takes its time. But the shack outside the game. You know what I'm talking about. Just let me know if you wanna go to that whole mile on the range. They got a lot of nice girls.

Oh, it's that little band out of Texas, ZZ Top. The tune is LaGrange. We are Rock 100.5. KATT-FM. Right here, my friends, Northwest Oklahoma City, right off the Northwest Expressway. My name is Lou Rhodes, and thank you, Cat Nation, for cranking us up this Labor Day weekend, man. Greatly appreciate that, no matter how you're doing it, whether it's 100.5 FM here in Northwest Oklahoma City, or, hey, maybe even on the free Cat app, Apple, Android devices. 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I'm talking about the hottest little band in the world, man. 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And I will tell you, you need to keep it Cat more often longer, because you know we're going to give you some opportunities to try to get in this thing for free, courtesy of DCF Concerts and your friends right here at Rock 100.5 The Cat. Right now, let's slip in those Seattle sounds, man. It's Nirvana on The Cat. I'm not-

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31: At one point or another, I'm willing to bet you've turned to an AI chatbot to ask about something that ails you. But here's something that might surprise you. Your doctor is probably using AI too. In fact, one company, Open Evidence, claims more than 100 million Americans were treated last year by a doctor using its platform. Sure enough, I've been using these tools myself at the hospital, along with many of my peers. We lean on them to keep up with the fire hose of new research, to draft notes, even to write arduous letters to insurance companies. Mostly it's a good thing, frees us up to focus on you. But there are real concerns, especially with regards to your private health information. So I think the question is fair to ask. Are you using AI in my care? Has it been approved? And how do you make sure it's accurate? These are questions you can ask your doctor. I'm Dr. Sanjay Gupta, helping you live a better life.
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20: Well, here we are, early September, and we're hovering right around that 100-degree mark. According to Fox 25 Weather, today's high 100, tomorrow 100 on your Labor Day, and mid-70s in the overnight. Right now, let's throw down some seether, man. The tune is Remedy, and it's on the Cat.

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Wait, what? Happy Labor Day weekend. Rock 100.5. The Cat.

And that is the band Bad Omens. Name of the tune, Just Pretend, and we are Rock 100.5 KATT-FM. Right here in Northwest Oklahoma City, Lou Rhodes in studio with you, Cat Nation, on your Labor Day weekend. And thanks for cranking a cat this Labor Day weekend, making us part of your Labor Day weekend, man. We appreciate that. Whether it's 100.5 FM, or maybe you're streaming us, and you can stream us worldwide from Dallas to New York to Los Angeles to Denver to Pink to Pryor to Tulsa. I mean, it's cat.com. Right off our website, you can stream us off your PCs, laptops, smart TVs, as well as your smart speakers. So here we are, Labor Day weekend, right? Basically, the unofficial end of summer. And for a lot of us, we're going to be celebrating, man. Yeah, we're going to be celebrating and talking about waiting for the temperatures to finally drop since we are getting closer to fall. So when you're making those memories, man, with your family, your friends, always plan a safe ride home, man. Especially if you've been drinking, okay? And have a safe and happy Labor Day weekend from your friends right here, Parrish Devon Injury Lawyers, and your friends right here at Rock 100.5. The Cat. Let's kick out a little Black Crowes, man. The tune is hard to handle and it's on the Cat.

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1: Terry Fader was the winner of season 2 of America's Got Talent. 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
2: Well, I'm not sure everyone could do it because it does require some dexterity in the mouth range. 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

Rolling out some Bush on your Labor Day weekend. We are Rock 100.5 KATT-FM right here in Northwest Oklahoma City. 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AC/DC, rock and roll ain't noise pollution. Oh, no, it is not. We are your Cat

Hey, this is Jill from Jill Vine and the Hired Gun. You're listening to Rock 100.1. The okay, on the okay, here we go on 100 on 100.5. 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

I just rocking out with some saliva on your Labor Day weekend. We are Rock 100.5 KATTFM right here in Northwest Oklahoma City Cat Nation. And my name is Lou Rhodes. Thank you for cranking the cat. No matter how you're doing it, whether it's 100.5 FM in Oklahoma City or maybe streaming us right off our website, absolutely free. For your PCs, laptops, smart TVs, smart speakers, man, you could stream us worldwide. I mean, don't matter where you're at. Hell, you could be up in Pryor. You could be down in Dallas. You could be all the way out in New York City and still crank the cat, man. I love that. Hey, the cat's Pure Rock 20 hits the airwaves tonight, each and every Sunday night for that matter. Cameron Buchholz walks in the studio. The brother does what he does. He does it damn well. He counts them down. The top 20 trending tunes is heard right here on Rock 100.5 The Cat. Plus, what's cool, you have the Pure Rock Resurrection, right? 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White Zombie on the Cat.

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Just paying homage to the boys from Beantown. That is Aerosmith. The tune is Ragdoll, and we are Rock 100.5. KATTFM right here in Northwest Oklahoma City, and always streaming, as you know, cat.com. 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So talked about it before. I'm going to talk about it again. Cat's signature programming right here on Rock 100.5. The Cat now kicks off with the Pure Rock 20, 7 p.m. to 9 p.m., but it concludes with the Cat's LTS, 9 p.m. to 11 p.m., hosted by our very own Jay Ramone, the local talent show. Now, if you know anything about Jay, very, very awesome dude, but he's all about the great state of Oklahoma. He truly is. And bands, artists from Oklahoma, you want to be on the show? Yeah, you do. Trust me, you do. You got to send Jay your best work, MP3 or WAV file, with a high bit rate. 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Right now, man, I'm going to kick it back to 1979, man, when Styx was at their height. Renegade on the Cat.

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1: Hey, this is Matt Schultz from Cage the Elephant. 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
0: Cage the Elephant's Matt Schultz on the first impression he wants people to have to their new music.
1: There's no particular first impression that I want people to have. I think that with this record, we definitely wanted it to feel more like the band is live. Never really been able to capture that in the studio, and so if there was something that I was hoping people would feel is just the fact that the live presence of the band is on

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1: Well, our old pal Kevin Nealon and a new season of Hiking with Kevin. 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
2: 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That was the original, you know, raw kind of a first one, and they've gotten better over the seasons.
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9: Now, going to be a hot Labor Day weekend for us, my friends. We're looking at a high of 100 today, a high of 100 tomorrow on your Labor Day, mid-70s in the overnight, according to Fox 25 weather. 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

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This Labor Day weekend, David Stanley Chrysler Jeep Dodge. 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The cat, the huge Labor Day weekend at David Stanley Chrysler Jeep Dodge. But right now, let's get the rage out, brothers and sisters. Rage Against the Machine on the cat.

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Now you do what they told you. Now you do what they told you. Now you do what they told you.

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Just another badass band from Boston that has Godsmack. 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We are Rock 100.5 KATT-FM here in Northwest Oklahoma City. Lou Rhodes in studio with you, Cat Nation, on your Labor Day weekend. And happy Labor Day weekend to you. Hopefully it's going great. 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Rick and Brad Theater Central, excuse me. Now, this is very, very funny stuff. We're talking classic episodes, 90s, early 2000s, other episodes they just recently unlocked. And check this out, man. You can download these things. Yeah, having a bad day at work, share it with your coworker, turn that thing right around. Rick and Brad Theater Central up right now at cat.com. Right now, let's sprinkle some pepper.

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4: Terry Fader was the winner of season 2 of America's Got Talent. 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
2: Well, a very warm Labor Day weekend for us, my friends in Cat Nation. Today's high 100. Tomorrow, the high is 100 for your Labor Day and mid-70s in the overnight. Right now, let's get nostalgic. 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

Throwing out some STP on your Labor Day weekend. We are Rock 100.5 KATTFM right here in Northwest Oklahoma City. Lou Rhodes in studio with you guys. About to get out of here for the rest of the afternoon. But hey, I like to talk about it. Cat.com. A lot of cool features at Cat.com. Well, one of them happens to be the sweet deal. This is awesome. Half off certificates while supplies last. Just fantastic places around the metro. Now, we unlock a new sweet deal each and every Friday morning, 8:20 a.m., so you got to be on time at cat.com, because I'll tell you, you guys eat these things up. I mean, they're gone. They're gone by Friday night. I think we unlock like 152 of them, and boom, they're just gone. So make sure you're on time this coming Friday morning, 8:20 a.m., for the local. $50 gift certificates for $25. The local over off Route 66, just a fantastic place, man. That's at cat.com this coming Friday morning, 8:20 a.m. So make sure you're on time, Cat Nation. My name is Lou. I am through. I'm getting out of here, man. Hey, I'm going to drop some Journey on you guys. You stay cool, Cat Nation. I'll talk to you tonight a little bit after 11 p.m.

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I'm Travis, and thank you for tuning in here on your Sunday afternoon. It is Rocklahoma weekend, the final day for Rocklahoma, but it is also Labor Day weekend and the unofficial end of the summer. And for many of you celebrating outdoors, whether you're at Rocklahoma or just at home barbecuing for the Labor Day holiday before the fall temperatures set in, remember that while you're making those memories with your friends and family, make sure that you always have a plan for a safe ride home if you've been drinking, and make sure you have a safe and happy Labor Day weekend from your friends at Parrish Devon Injury Lawyers and Rock 100.5 FM, the legendary Cat. Here in a few minutes, we got some Jimi Hendrix, some Jets, the Smashing Pumpkins, some Nirvana, but we're going to keep it going right now with some Ozzy Osbourne. It's Rock 100.5 FM, the Cat.

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2: Temperatures down into the 70s for the overnight tonight. For your Labor Day Monday, temperatures up to 100 degrees with mostly sunny skies. And then on Tuesday, 101 for the high, also with mostly sunny skies. Right now, let's jump into some Jimi Hendrix. 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

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Here coming up in just a couple of months, about 2 months away from right now, Rock 100.5 The Cat is presenting our 50th anniversary birthday bash, and we have the hottest and littlest band in the world with the makeup, the leather heels, the fire breathing, the blood spitting antics. It's Mini Kiss, and they are coming right here to Oklahoma City over at the Diamond Ballroom. It is happening Saturday, November 7th, along with special guests Krulligans and Ozolution. 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Until then, we got Rush. We got some Van Halen here coming up before 4 o'clock. After 4, we'll move right into some Papa Roach, some Shinedown, some Green Day here coming up in just a little while. So let's jump on into some Nirvana. Let's keep the pure rock going. It's Rock 100.5 FM The Cat.

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Apple or your Android device. And not only is it Labor Day weekend, but it is also Rocklahoma. Today is the final day for Rocklahoma. So make sure you're out there. There's still plenty of bands that are going to be performing here for this Sunday night. Suicidal Tendencies in a little while. Pretty Reckless in a little while as well. Plus, Black Label Society, Insane Clown Posse, if you're into them. And the one, the only, the return of Slayer to Oklahoma. So, head on out to Pryor, Oklahoma. Go see some of these legendary bands perform this evening. Because I think, I could be wrong, Slayer is celebrating 40 years of Rain and Blood. So I don't know, but I'm hoping that they're going to play the whole album front to back, which would be pretty freaking awesome, I would say. Until then, though, we got some Aerosmith, we got some AC/DC Falling in Reverse, we've got some Pink Floyd, we've got so much as we move on through the rest of the afternoon here. So let's jump on into some Green Day. It's Rock 100.5 FM, The Cat.

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2: Temperatures down into the 70s for the overnight tonight. Here tomorrow for your Labor Day Monday. Highs up to 100 degrees with mostly sunny skies. And then on Tuesday, continuing the mostly sunny skies with highs up to 101 and lows also down into the 70s. For now, let's walk this way up onto Pryor. 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
2: Yeah. I wake up every morning with my head up in a daze. 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

Little bit of Pink Floyd here on your Sunday afternoon. 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In the meantime, Alice in Chains, some System of a Down here before 5 o'clock. After 5, the last hour of the afternoon, some Creed, some Tool, and plenty more as we move on through the rest of the afternoon here. For right now, let's keep it going with some Dio. It's Rock 100.5 FM, the Cat.

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I'm Travis, and thank you for tuning in just after 5 o'clock for your Sunday afternoon. Hope you are having a good day out there today, whether you were getting ready for Labor Day or if you were up in Pryor rocking out to a lot of the bands that have been performing and still yet to perform for day three, the final day of Rocklahoma. Here in a few minutes, we got some Whitesnake, we got some Linkin Park, we got some 3 Days Grace, Sublime, Led Zeppelin, and more. But because it is Labor Day weekend and it is also Rocklahoma, it is also the unofficial end of the summer, so for those of you celebrating outdoors before those fall temperatures set in, remember that while you're making those memories with friends and family, that you have a plan for a safe ride home if you've been drinking, and make sure you have a safe and happy Labor Day weekend, a safe and happy last day of Rocklahoma weekend from your friends at Parrish Devon Injury Lawyers and Rock 100.5 FM The Cat. 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
1: Hey, this is Matt Schultz from Cage the Elephant, and this is our new song, Beaches in Tennessee. It's Your Music Plus.
0: Cage the Elephant's Matt Schultz on where he thinks new fans should jump into their music.
1: I don't know if there's like any particular entry point that I would hope that the audience would go after. I mean, I definitely have my favorite records. Melophobia was a special record for us. Tell Me I'm Pretty was a special record. Social Cues was a special record. But I mean, I think they all, at one time or another, were really important to us, and still are. As far as the albums are concerned, I think we just feel blessed that people are listening.

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2: Temperatures down into the 70s for the overnight tonight. For your Labor Day, highs up to 100 degrees with mostly sunny skies. Here on Tuesday, 101 for the high, also with mostly sunny skies. For right now, let's jump into some White Snake. And here I go again. 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

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I'm Travis, and thank you for tuning in for your Sunday afternoon. We're nearing the end of the afternoon here, because after 6 o'clock, we'll move on into the evening. But until then, we've got some Judas Priest, we've got some Godsmack coming your way here in just a few minutes. After 6 o'clock, we'll move on into some Ozzy Osbourne, The Warning, and some Pearl Jam. And if you've already got the Cat app on your phone, that's great. And even if you've got KATT.com bookmarked on your internet browsers, those are two platforms where you can take a look at the Cat's official anniversary trading cards that we are doing now through the end of the year. We are now done with the month of August, and so we are into September, so we might have card number 7 that should be available here coming up soon, if it's not already available. But head on out to any of the remote broadcasts that we've got going on over here at the Cat. You can grab card numbers 1 through 5 and number 6, if there are still any remaining of those previous cards, and then get ready for card number 7. When that drops. You can also go to katt.com and the free Cat app, and you can see the complete card set and all the cool stuff that we've got for it. So here are some dates, times, and locations for your next opportunities. Tomorrow, for your Labor Day, from 1 to 3 p.m. at David Stanley Chrysler Jeep and Dodge. And then Thursday, September 10th, from 4 to 6 p.m. at Liquid Vapor Lounge at 6608 North May Avenue. 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But right now, let's jump into some Led Zeppelin. 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

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I'm Travis, and thank you for tuning in on your Sunday evening. We got some Foo Fighters, 7 Mary 3, Sleep Token, Alice in Chains here coming your way in just a few minutes. Today is day number 3. I mean, technically day number 4 if you want to count Thursday evening. But it is the final day for Rocklahoma. Suicidal Tendencies should be on stage right now. Black Label Society still yet to come. Ugly Kid Joe, Insane Clown Posse, and then finally Slayer to close out the final day of Rocklahoma 2026. And then we start the 365-day countdown to Rocklahoma 2027. So, in the meantime, let's jump on into some Pearl Jam. It's Rock 100.5 FM The Cat.

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2: Temperatures down into the 70s for the overnight tonight. Tomorrow for your Labor Day, 100 for the high, with lows down into the 70s, as well as mostly sunny skies. Same goes for Tuesday, highs up to 101, mostly sunny skies, and lows down into the 70s as well. For right now, let's jump on into some Foo Fighters. 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

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But it is almost time for me to jump on out of here. We got the Pure Rock 20 coming up here after 7 o'clock. After 9 o'clock later on this evening, we got the Cat's Local Talent Show. And then, of course, make sure you tune in every weekday morning with the Rick and Brad Morning Show. So, until then, we got some more stuff that is coming up here. Before 7 o'clock, I'm leaving you here with some Korn and some AC/DC. But then, make sure you head on out to David Stanley Chrysler Jeep and Dodge. 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